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Sitting south of the river, sitting cans full of liquor. 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Any which way I turn, our lights burn dimmer, and our lights burn dimmer, and our lights burn dimmer.

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It's all we ever knew.